my feet, hey. 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I was like, wife. 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I was like, wife. I'ma throw shapes, filling the bass to my feet, hey. 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Cause it's light work. But I'ma throw shade if I don't get paid for this housework.

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1: See the really, really wanna pop me. Just know that you will never flop me. In another, that could be a little cocky. You ain't never

Pleasure Night. In console, Max Morgani. 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

that every time you get into a little disagreement with your girl about something that just happened, she has to bring up 25 things that happened 2 years ago.